But while I'm here without you, I will continue to live out your legacy. I can feel you.

0: Holy Spirit, we say you are welcome in this place. We ask that you would overwhelm us with your presence. Father, that all that are worshiping with us in this very moment would experience the goodness of who you are. Father, and just praise you for what you have done, for what you are doing, and what you are gonna do, Lord. We praise you, Jesus.
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Come on, is someone singing from experience? Is someone speaking from experience in the room? And say, you don't know what he did for me. If you're speaking from experience, say.

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Radio Manuel.